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in full effect. We get Lainey Wilson tonight, Jordan Davis, Russell Dickerson, Tyler Hubbard tomorrow, wrapping out with Blake on Sunday. If you see me or Hannah B or Leah or any of us, make sure you holler and say hi, because we have something very special for you if you're at Smokeout and you holler at us. Hi there, it's Drew Walker. Hope you have a fantastic weekend. Be good to yourself. 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
1: How often do you eat a glizzy? 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Naivety can be a good thing, too.

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1: Speed up. 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Congratulations to Michael OAS. I'm going to say OAS. OAS. I don't know how to pronounce

0: pronounce that last name. I'm giving it my best shot. But Michael lives in Grays Lake, Illinois. 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
2: It is Smokeout Weekend, which means that every night on the way to the show, we're going to have a mini concert of music for you. Lainey Wilson, Tyler Hubbard, Russell Dickerson, Jordan Davis, Blake Shelton, and so many more. And by the way, if you're at Smokeout, make sure you holler at us if you see me, Leah, or Hannah B. We got something special for you just at Smokeout. And Tucker Wetmore dropped a brand new song. It is called Who Told You That? Here's a clip.
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1: Nobody can really deny that 90s country is any bigger than Garth Brooks. Yeah, sure, there's debates, but it's hard to deny it. I don't know if you saw this, but he is going back, bringing a reboot of the Blame It All on My Roots tour, which started 30 years ago this summer. August 21st and 22nd in Indianapolis. Go see Garth.

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full effect. We get Lainey Wilson tonight, Jordan Davis, Russell Dickerson, Tyler Hubbard tomorrow, wrapping out with Blake on Sunday. If you see me or Hannah B or Leah or any of us, make sure you holler and say hi, because we have something very special for you if you're at Smokeout and you holler at us. Hi there, it's Drew Walker. Hope you have a fantastic weekend. Be good to yourself. Love you for listening here at Free Country.

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2: Megan Moroney is out on her Cloud 9 tour, but apparently she's already thinking about what's next. She posted a short snippet of an unreleased song on social media. 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
1: Year number four of the longest ride for Fisher House is coming. 16 days out from Kickstands Up, Sunday, July 26th. 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

0: noise getting out of the couch this morning. And can we talk about wearing pants? Pants so high that they're basically a turtleneck. Although my favorite on the list, they don't make them like Tom Selleck anymore. You know what? They're kind of right. That mustache could have solved international conflicts. See, we all become our grandparents eventually. We just do it with better Wi-Fi.
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Dugout in full effect. We got Lainey Wilson tonight, Jordan Davis, Russell Dickerson, Tyler Hubbard tomorrow, wrapping up with Blake on Sunday. If you see me or Hannah B or Leah or any of us, make sure you holler and say hi, because we have something very special for you if you're at Smokeout and you holler at us. Hi there, it's Drew Walker. Hope you have a fantastic weekend. Be good to yourself. Love you for listening here at Free Country.

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1: I say this all the time, but I'm so glad I'm not dating. So glad I'm married. First dates get built up like you're interviewing for the last available spouse on earth. It's beat up. Everybody's so focused on getting the other person to like them, they forget they're supposed to be deciding if they even like the other person. And please, don't turn the conversation into your own podcast. Ask a question, then do the crazy thing and actually listen to the answer. Also, can we retire the mandatory first date dinner? Nothing says pressure like realizing 12 minutes in, you've got another hour waiting for the check. Mini golf, farmer's market, wandering through IKEA is better than a first date dinner. If you survive arguing over fake kitchens, you've probably got a shot. And if the date goes well, text them. We're adults. Nobody's winning an Oscar for pretending they were too busy for 3 days.
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3: It is smokeout weekend, which means that every night on the way to the show, we're going to have a mini concert of music for you. Lainey Wilson, Tyler Hubbard, Russell Dickerson, Jordan Davis, Blake Shelton, and so many more. And by the way, if you're at smokeout, make sure you holler at us if you see me, Leah, or Hannah B. We got something special for you just at smokeout. And Tucker Wetmore dropped a brand new song. It is called Who Told

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2: One of the five actually looked at us and said, if you name it Penny Mustard, I won't work here anymore.
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3: Yes.
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3: 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That was the best name you could have ever come up with. 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
2: Penny Mustard.
3: Yeah.
2: There were so many people thought it was the dumbest thing ever.
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2: 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It always fit. 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It had meaning. It had meaning to both of us.
3: Yeah.
2: It's unforgettable. It's a little weird.
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2: But weird things are easy to remember.
3: Yeah.
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0: 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Jacob Hackworth, this is What Took You So

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1: 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Got the route posted finally at Beat Up Radio on Instagram. 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Making stops in Missoula, Montana, North Dakota. 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

0: fact, we got Lainey Wilson tonight, Jordan Davis, Russell Dickerson, Tyler Hubbard tomorrow, wrapping up with Blake on Sunday. If you see me or Hannah B or Leah or any of us, make sure you holler and say hi, because we have something very special for you if you're at Smokeout and you holler at us. Hi there, it's Drew Walker. Hope you have a fantastic weekend. Be good to yourself. 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

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Megan Maroney just dropped a little musical breadcrumb, and fans are already trying to connect the dots. That's next to The Breakdown, brought to you by T-Mobile.

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0: Megan Marotti is out on her Cloud 9 tour, but she might already be hinting at what's next. She posted a short clip of an unreleased song on social media that's all about a lost love. No title, no release date. Just enough to send her fans in a full detective mode. Now, the big question is, are we getting a deluxe edition of Cloud 9? It would make a lot of sense. Artists have been using deluxe albums to keep the momentum going, and Megan has a habit of keeping fans fed with new music. So nothing's confirmed, but if I had to guess, I'd say there's a pretty good chance she's got something up her sleeve. That's your breakdown.
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3: It is Smokeout Weekend, which means that every night on the way to the show, we're going to have a mini concert of music for you. Lainey Wilson, Tyler Hubbard, Russell Dickerson, Jordan Davis, Blake Shelton, and so many more. And by the way, if you're at Smokeout, make sure you holler at us if you see me, Leah, or Hannah B. We've got something special for you just at Smokeout. And Tucker Wetmore dropped a brand new song. It is called Who Told You That? Here's a clip.

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1: Congratulations to Michael OAS. 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

in full effect. We get Lainey Wilson tonight, Jordan Davis, Russell Dickerson, Tyler Hubbard tomorrow, wrapping up with Blake on Sunday. If you see me or Hannah B or Leah or any of us, make sure you holler and say hi, because we have something very special for you if you're at Smokeout and you holler at us. Hi there, it's Drew Walker. Hope you have a fantastic weekend. Be good to yourself. Love you for listening here at

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1: Hi, everybody. This is Blake Shelton. And I'm just the guy with the girl everybody wants to know. Hey, I'm Jordan Davis. He ever singles
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1: It is Smokeout Weekend, which means that every night on the way to the show, we're going to have a mini concert of music for you. Lainey Wilson, Tyler Hubbard, Russell Dickerson, Jordan Davis, Blake Shelton, and so many more. And by the way, if you're at Smokeout, make sure you holler at us if you see me, Leah, or Hannah B. We've got something special for you just at Smokeout. And Tucker Wetmore dropped a brand new song. It is called Who Told You That? Here's a clip.

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0: time zone am I on? What country am I in?
1: It doesn't matter. It's 5 o'clock somewhere.
0: It's always on 5 in Margaritaville, come to think of it.
1: Yeah, I heard that.
0: You've been there, haven't you?
1: Yes, sir.
0: I've seen your boat there.
1: I've been to Margaritaville a few times.
0: All right. Well, that's good.
1: Stumble my way back.
0: Okay. Well, just want to make sure you can keep it between the navigational beacons.
1: Between the buoys. I got it.
0: All right. Well, it's 5 o'clock. Let's go somewhere.
1: I'm ready. Crank it up.
0: Let's get out of here.
1: I'm gone.

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1: It is Smokeout Weekend, which means that every night on the way to the show, we're going to have a mini concert of music for you. Lainey Wilson, Tyler Hubbard, Russell Dickerson, Jordan Davis, Blake Shelton, and so many more. 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And Tucker Wetmore dropped a brand new song. It is called Who Told You That? Here's a clip.

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killer chicken is my pawpaw. 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
1: It is Smokeout Weekend, which means that every night on the way to the show, we're going to have a mini concert of music for you. Lainey Wilson, Tyler Hubbard, Russell Dickerson, Jordan Davis, Blake Shelton, and so many more. 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And Tucker Wetmore dropped a brand new song. It is called Who Told You That? Here's a clip.

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is for the girls and really for anyone who wants to celebrate the incredible women of country music, because it's time for She's Country. Hey, it's Emily. For the next 3 hours, we are playing some of the best females in country, including new artists, songs from the 90s, and of course, all of your favorites. Like this one from Ella Langley. It's Choosing Texas on She's Country.

Nicole from Kelsey Ballerini. Hey, it's Emily. You are listening to She's Country. So Lainey Wilson does a fun thing at her concerts called a holler and a swaller. The idea is you yell really loud and then you take a drink of whatever you have in front of you. 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

0: 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Your foot was on the gas and her life was on the line. 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

Hollywood recently had a full circle moment that has to do with Alan Jackson. Hey, it's Emily. You are listening to She's Country. I love this story so much. Carrie Underwood even posted about it on her Instagram with photos. I'm telling you all about this full circle moment in two songs on She's Country.

0: 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We were just talking about this very cool full circle moment with Carrie Underwood. So her very first concert she ever attended was Alan Jackson in 1994. She said it changed her life, and then she got to perform on his farewell tour. Check out her photos on Instagram. They're the cutest.
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0: 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Your foot was on the gas and her life was on the line. 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
11: 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Let's get back to She's Country right here at Free Country.
12: No slowing down now. She's Country. Country Queen's back in control. It's She's Country.

wish instead of 9 to 5, Dolly could have sang like 10 to 3. You know, that would have been an easier work day for me. Hey, it's Emily. You're listening to She's Country. I love that Dolly's always up to something. She just opened her first Dolly's Travel Stop.

month, a new song with Kane Brown coming out next week. Oh, and yeah, she also has a one-year-old. But that's what I love about these incredible women of country music. I mean, they truly do it all. So I'm so happy to celebrate them with you right here on She's Country.

church, it was Madison Square Garden. That's where Taylor Swift and Travis Kelce got married last weekend. Hey, it's Emily. You are listening to She's Country. Maren Morris, one of the lucky people who got to attend that wedding. She went with Kelce Ballerini, Little Big Town, and Miranda Lambert. So I'm glad we had some

0: When you first saw her, she was out walking her dog. 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But when you finally did, it was too late. 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She was out walking her dog and only had a second to let go of the leash. Your foot was on the gas and her life was on the line. Speeding catches up with you. 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

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You are listening to She's Country. I am so excited to announce that next weekend we will have Ashley McBride on the show. I cannot wait to chat with her. 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It's What If We Don't on She's Country.

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4: 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Lainey Wilson, Tyler Hubbard, Russell Dickerson, Jordan Davis, Blake Shelton, and so many more. 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And Tucker Wetmore dropped a brand new song. It is called Who Told You That? Here's a clip.

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0: to be a man of mine.
1: Well, this is very exciting. Hey, it's Emily. 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We are getting a brand new Shania Twain album, Little Miss Twain, out July 24th. Here is Alanis Springsteen on She's Country.

0: family, you are listening to She's Country. This week, I was at a Chris Stapleton concert, and somebody came up to me, and they said, I really like your outfit. It reminds me of something Lainey Wilson would wear. So you better believe I'm wearing this outfit like to every concert from now on.
1: He was

0: 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Your foot was on the gas and her life was on the line. 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
3: Just like that. The

I got to interview Gretchen Wilson at the CMA Awards, and I asked her about Ella Langley. I absolutely loved her answer. You're going to hear from Gretchen right after Ella. It's Be Her.

0: Emily, you're listening to She's Country. I'm a huge fan of Ella Langley, and so is Gretchen Wilson. I chatted with Gretchen at the CMA Awards. Here's what she had to say about Ella Langley.
1: There are a lot of really talented women in this industry, but Ella's smart. I've gotten to talk to her, and I've gotten to know her personally, and she's got what it takes. She's got all of the things that it takes.
0: That was Gretchen Wilson talking about Ella Langley when I chatted with her at the CMA Awards. Hey, it's Emily. That's what I love about She's Country. Women support.

0: 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But when you finally did, it was too late. 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Your foot was on the gas and her life was on the line. Speeding catches up with you. 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

our show, which means it's time for the She's Country Spotlight, introducing you to one of Nashville's rising stars. I feel like this song is very relatable. It's Get Around Boy by Lakeland Lemmings on She's Country.

at Stagecoach, Post Malone started singing that one. And then he brought out Sarah Evans herself to sing it with him. It was an absolutely epic moment. Yes, I lost my mind. Hey, it's Emily. Thanks for being right here and hanging out with me on She's Country. Megan Maroney now. Am I okay?

0: When you first saw her, she was out walking her dog. 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But when you finally did, it was too late. 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She was out walking her dog and only had a second to let go of the leash. Your foot was on the gas and her life was on the line. 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

has been the talk of the town. Taylor Swift's wedding to Travis Kelce. Hey, it's Emily. 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Took place last weekend at Madison Square Garden. There were some surprising things that happened. We're talking all about it in two songs.

Swift got married last weekend. Hey, it's Emily. You're listening to She's Country. One of the most surprising details was the officiant was Adam Sandler. I was not expecting that one. 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Here she is with Peter P.

0: 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She was out walking her dog and only had a second to let go of the leash. Your foot was on the gas and her life was on the line. 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
5: Country are back. Yes, she is with me. It's She's Country.

It's Emily. You are listening to She's Country. So on this next song by Ella Langley, she snuck in a really cute nod to her grandma. She said anytime they would go over to her grandma's house, they couldn't find her what room she was in. And her grandma would say, yoo-hoo. So if you listen really closely, you can hear Ella sing that as well. Here is Loving Life Again on She's Country.

We are really lucky this time of year because we're getting a lot of new music. Hey, it's Emily. You're listening to She's Country. Carly Pearce has a new album coming out, Honest Woman, August 28th. Here is the Castellows. It's Cowboy Kind of Love on She's Country.

My name is Emily. Thank you so much for listening and hanging with me for She's Country. Every weekend, we're celebrating the incredible women of country music for 3 hours. I can't wait to hang out with you again next weekend on She's Country.

0: 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She was out walking her dog and only had a second to let go of the leash. Your foot was on the gas and her life was on the line. Speeding catches up with you. 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

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It's Jim. Have you ever wondered what Ella Langley does when she's on the road on tour? Well, she takes care of her body. She says it's very important. So she starts her day with warm water. Then she lifts some weights and does yoga. Relaxes outside with some pen and paper. Then when she gets her hair and makeup done, she's listening to R&B artists. Interesting. Ella with Morgan.

so later today, you can catch up with my friend Hannah B. She's going to be at the Lake County Greek Fest, St. Demetrios Greek Orthodox Church on Old Plain Road in Libertyville. Come on out. She's going to be there between 4 and 6. It is the summer of 1,000 koozies, so you know she'll have some free stuff. The Greek Fest. Opa! And that's all of the Greek I know. We

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It's Jim Ryan. I can't pronounce it, but it sounds horrible. That virus that's running around where you get explosive diarrhea. I'm not trying to ruin your breakfast. Honestly, I'm not. But I came across this thing about everything you touch and how you should be washing your hands so much after you do touchscreens or pin pans, like at the ATM or the supermarket. Grocery cart handles, every time I go to Jewel, I have a wipey with me, because you never know whose hands have been on that. And your phone, because you take it everywhere you go. You should be wiping down your phone constantly. So that, and washing all your vegetables and fruits and all that, and trying to stay healthy. Because that thing running around doesn't sound like it's fun.

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Would you like the coveted campsite and the two platinum upgrades in addition to these four GA wristbands? I think absolutely. It's Drew. 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

All right, Chicago sports. White Sox this afternoon, 1:10 start. Right field. They have the Athletics. I always want to say Oakland, but they're not there anymore. They play their home games in Sacramento while their new stadium in Vegas is being built. Cubs are going to be in Cincinnati taking on the Reds at 6:10. 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

0: Country at 98.3 in the South and the West, 102.3 in the North. My name is Jim Ryan. Hope you're having a great start to this weekend. And you know what? I want you to be ready for Monday. 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

So these kind of things get done all the time, but when 200,000 readers cast their votes, it's pretty cool to tell you that we made the top five list of cities in the United States for travel and leisure. We came in at number five, Chicago. Pretty good. Very good, actually. New Orleans was ahead of us, then Savannah, Georgia, number three. Top two were Charleston, South Carolina, and Santa Fe, New Mexico. Still a pretty cool deal to make the top five. Zach Top on Free Country at 98.3 and 102.3.

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Would you like the coveted campsite and the two platinum upgrades in addition to these four GA wristbands? I think absolutely. It's Drew. 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

Country at 98.3, 102.3. It's Jim. Did you see where O'Hare Airport's one of their biggest tenants, United Airlines, being sued for selling premium window seats, and then people got there and they were actually sitting against the wall with no window? United argued that the window seat simply means a seat next to the side of the aircraft. Oh, yeah, okay. Well, a federal judge said, yeah, that's not flying. This lawsuit can go forward. Well, good for him. You pay for a window, you should get a window.

Before I roll our new On the Record feature, it's new now from Ian Munsick. Want to say hi to Kevin and Melissa in Orland Park. Thank you for hanging out. They say it's a do-nothing hang on Saturday because they got all their errands done yesterday. Then they clued me in. It was very helpful. They both had off yesterday. Yeah, that when you get the three-day weekend, it makes that possible. Love is Blind, Chicagoland's free country.

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0: 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It is Jim. We are going big for Country Thunder all weekend long. We're talking four-day wristbands, an upgraded platinum upgrade for two extra wristbands, and a coveted campsite. Free at 5 after keywords. I got another one at, let's call it 11.05, shall we?
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2: It is smokeout weekend, which means that every night on the way to the show, we're going to have a mini concert of music for you. Lainey Wilson, Tyler Hubbard, Russell Dickerson, Jordan Davis, Blake Shelton, and so many more. 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And Tucker Wetmore dropped a brand new song. It is called Who Told You That? Here's a clip.

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Country at 98.3 and 102.3, where later today you can join Hannah. She's going to be at the Lake County Greek Fest, St. Demetrios Greek Orthodox Church. That is in Libertyville. It is the summer of 1,000 koozies, so you know she'll be loaded down with that and more between 4 and 6. Give her your best oppa. What else is Greek? I always go back to that movie set here in Chicago, My Big Fat Greek Wedding, where the father said, every word. I'll show you the Greek word.

Country Thunder next weekend. Would you like the coveted campsite and the two platinum upgrades in addition to these four GA wristbands? I think absolutely. It's Drew. 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

Lainey Wilson was there last night, United Center Smokeout Weekend. I'm sure it was amazing. Hey, it's Jim Ryan. Now, we have special 90-minute mini-concerts both today and tomorrow as the Smokeout Weekend continues. 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
1: It is Smokeout Weekend, which means that every night on the way to the show, we're going to have a mini concert of music for you. Lainey Wilson, Tyler Hubbard, Russell Dickerson, Jordan Davis, Blake Shelton, and so many more. And by the way, if you're at Smokeout, make sure you holler at us if you see me, Leah, or Hannah B. We got something special for you just at Smokeout. And Tucker Wetmore dropped a brand new song. It is called Who Told You That? Here's a clip.

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Blake Shelton, another one of those incredible artists at Smokeout this weekend. It is some lineup this year. Hey, it's Jim Ryan. You know what else is something? The fact that we have the biggest party outside of Smokeout this weekend, which we do every Saturday night. It is B-Dub Saturday night. He's going to be talking about his upcoming B-Dub's Longest Ride, which raises money for Fisher House. And he's got a special guest. Ashley Cook is on the show. All starts at 7 tonight. 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

Drew talking about this yesterday. People were gathering all sorts of items outside of Madison Square Garden in New York City during the Taylor Swift Travis Kelce wedding. Someone's even trying to sell bagged air. I wonder if that comes with an authenticity certificate. Don't fall for that stuff. He supposedly was at the big event, although I didn't see any pictures of him. Kenny Chesney, Free Country at 98.3 and 102.

0: 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My name is Jim Ryan. Hope you're having a great weekend. It is always great to get an upgrade, right? 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

So White Sox hosting the Athletics this afternoon at Reed Field on the south side. They'll start the game at 1:10. I think the Athletics are playing now in Sacramento until they get their new stadium in Las Vegas. 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

Every time I play this song, it just makes me think about the one I owned several years ago. 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
1: It is Smokeout Weekend, which means that every night on the way to the show, we're going to have a mini concert of music for you. Lainey Wilson, Tyler Hubbard, Russell Dickerson, Jordan Davis, Blake Shelton, and so many more. 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And Tucker Wetmore dropped a brand new song. It is called Who Told You That? Here's a clip.

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right? You don't have to be Greek to celebrate Greek. They've got such great, you know, food from souvlaki to gyros and that other thing with the pastry and the spinach. I don't know how to pronounce it, but it is good. Tell you what, Hannah's going to be out at the Lake County Greek Fest. You can go enjoy that and more with her at St. Dimitro's Greek Orthodox Church. That's on Old Plain Road in Libertyville. She's out there today between 4 and 6 broadcasting live.

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Would you like the coveted campsite and the two platinum upgrades in addition to these four GA wristbands? 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It's Drew. 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

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I caught the first bus I could hop from there. But all of this glitter is getting dark. Those concrete

0: to Tim McGraw, Free Country at 98.3 and 102.3. My name is Jim Ryan. Enjoy what's left of this Saturday. A lot of things you got to keep in mind. Smokeout going on downtown outside the United Center. We got mini concerts later this afternoon at 5 p.m. And we'll do it again 5 p.m. tomorrow because that party continues. And Leah is jumping in with more free at 5 after keywords. You can get yourself into Country Thunder with upgraded status and maybe even a campsite. She'll do the next one at 1:05. You and I can hang out again tomorrow. Be good to yourselves and be good to others. And thanks for being here. Free Country.
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1: Hope you're having a great Saturday afternoon. Hey, it's Leah here on Chicagoland's Free Country. Next weekend, you know where you're going to be. Country Thunder. Free at 5 after right now. We are hooking you up big time. We've been doing this all week. We have the Platinum Upgrade wristbands. But this weekend, a coveted campsite for the entire weekend as well. You and three friends. Keith Urban, Riley Green, Shaboozy, everyone. Great time there in Twin Lakes. Stove is your keyword right now, S-T-O-V-E. You want to get in on CT next week.

share this story because it might be one of the funniest and most embarrassing things that has happened to me in quite some time. This morning, I went to the gym. I do a body pump class, and it was packed. I opened up my gym bag, and a moth flew out. That's how long it's been since I've been to the gym. It's Chicagoland's Free Country.

0: Country Thunder next weekend. Would you like the coveted campsite and the two platinum upgrades in addition to these four GA wristbands? I think absolutely. It's Drew. 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

0: the saying, if you're not first, you're last. Well, in this case, he is most definitely first. TheBoot.com ranked the 25 most important modern country artists, and they gave the top spot to Cody Johnson. Oh, yeah, baby. New now horseback on Chicagoland's free country.
1: He's a ranch hand in a pinch, man. 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

Strucker, the man that does not age, saw him with Hootie and the Blowfish on Thursday, Windy City Smokeout, the best time. Even though it got cut short, the weather shifted really fast, but he's singing Let Her Cry, and I'm crying for whatever reason, and it's raining, and it was just so beautiful. So if you are headed to Smokeout this weekend, have the best time. It looks like the weather is going to be great. It's Chicagoland's Free Country.

have the numbers, and it's about what I expected it to be. Taylor Swift, Travis Kelce, you know, they got married last weekend. If you didn't know that, you're living under a rock. But they forked over anywhere from $20 to $30 million for their wedding, according to the Knot Worldwide. So 5 to 10 on renting Madison Square Garden, then $5 million minimum on the decor, the floral arrangements, all of that. Up to 3 on the catering, and, well, the logistics for 1,100 guests is what we're estimating here. And then way over 15 for all the beers is what Jason Kelce said he had that night. You know, Travis's brother. He's also said the wedding was great and a good time. Here she is with her latest I Knew It, I Knew You on Chicagoland's Free Country.

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0: on this afternoon. Hannah B is going to be out Greek Fest in Libertyville 4 to 6. 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That word is on the way. 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
1: Whatever you have going on today, whether you're running errands or relaxing, thanks for making us a part of it. I'm Leah. It's Chicagoland's Free Country. And next weekend, you know what you're going to be a part of, Country Thunder. It gets started on Thursday. One massive party in the cornfields there in Twin Lakes. If you've never been before, this is the way to go. Hooking you up with four wristbands to all 4 days and a coveted campsite for the entire weekend, plus platinum upgrade wristbands too. It is going to be unforgettable. Chairs is your keyword right now. Chairs. And I may have just given away the 3 o'clock keyword, but chairs, so plural, to 800-593-FREE. Again, that is chairs.

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ever wondered what a day in Ella Langley's life really looks like, I am just wondering how she gets her bangs to stay on point all the time. I'm Leah. It's Chicagoland's Free Country, but she recently shared it. She says she tries to take care of her body because, quote, we literally all need my body to function. Doing what we're doing in this industry, the chance of making it is less than 2%. So she starts her day with warm water. She lifts weights, does some yoga, and even relaxes outside with a pen and paper. When she gets her hair and makeup done, she's not listening to country. No, she's listening to R&B.

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save gas and them foreign jobs. Dad, I wonder if I ever let you down, if you were ashamed how I turned out. Well, he lowered his voice, then he raised his brow, said, let me tell you right now.

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Anywhere in the U.S. You get to choose. You don't have to talk it over with anyone. We're going to fly you there. Airfare, hotel, tickets to one unforgettable night, and you just have to grab those keywords. 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

to say that Hannah B. may be the biggest Lainey Wilson fan I know is an understatement. She was at Windy City Smokeout last night. If you haven't checked out our socials, you got to go see Hannah's reaction. It's on Instagram, Free Country Chicago.

Country Thunder next weekend. Would you like the coveted campsite and the two platinum upgrades in addition to these four GA wristbands? I think absolutely. It's Drew. Grab your keywords free at 5 after every hour today and tomorrow. You got this. 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

to go see Riley Green, Country Thunder, we are taking care of you all weekend. So many different ways that you could get in on that. Free at 5 after, another keyword coming up after 3. And then 4 o'clock, Hannah B. is going to be out. She also has Country Thunder passes. 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

0: Living on love or trying to find love, first dates, right? They make you so nervous and we tend to overthink everything. So if you have a date this weekend, biggest mistakes you can make, all right? I'm going to run these down real quick. Don't try so hard to impress someone that you then forget you're trying to decide if you even like them. It's not about getting picked. It's not about the chase, right? Turning the conversation into a one-person podcast, which means you have to ask the questions. And then this is the hard part that people forget. You have to listen to what they say back. They also say going to dinner on a first date, it feels like a long interview. So skip that. Try mini golf or just walking around IKEA. Just fun, low pressure, a good distraction. And then after the date, forget the wait 3 days rule. I didn't even know that this was a thing still. If you had a good time, send them a text. Dating is so stressful. Don't pretend like you're playing chess. All right. Free at 5 after. I have another keyword for you. You are going to Country Thunder, and you're not just going like platinum. No, you're going to go with 3 friends and you're going to get a campsite, all right? So that keyword is coming up for you next.
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1: 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The key word right now is camper. I gave that away last hour. 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

unfortunately, I was only able to get to Windy City Smokeout on Thursday. Yeah, it was Thursday. My weekdays are a little jumbled right now. Going to a concert during the week at my age, I can't do it anymore. I can't hang. But I couldn't make it this weekend. I have a lot of other obligations. So we have a mini concert that's going on. Soundtrack, if you are headed there or maybe you're having the FOMO, the mini concert gets started here, 5 o'clock, both tonight and tomorrow on Chicagoland's Free Country. New trucks.

Country Thunder next weekend. Would you like the coveted campsite and the two platinum upgrades in addition to these four GA wristbands? I think absolutely. It's Drew. Grab your keywords free at 5 after every hour today and tomorrow. You got this. 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

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The weather is beautiful. Hope you're enjoying it. I'm Leah. It is Chicagoland's free country. Chris Young, brand new. I didn't come here to leave.

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1: It is Smokeout Weekend, which means that every night on the way to the show, we're going to have a mini concert of music for you. Lainey Wilson, Tyler Hubbard, Russell Dickerson, Jordan Davis, Blake Shelton, and so many more. And by the way, if you're at Smokeout, make sure you holler at us if you see me, Leah, or Hannah B. We got something special for you just at Smokeout. And Tucker Wetmore dropped a brand new song. It is called Who Told You That? Here's a clip.

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Brooks announced this week that he is going out on an arena tour. Blame it all on my roots. So far, I've only seen one city, Indianapolis, August 21st. But you could go check out St. Elmo's Steakhouse while you're there. It actually popped up in my memories today. I was there 2 years ago. Delicious. Where's your dream country concert is the point I'm getting to. Maybe it's not Indy, but maybe it's to go see Garth Brooks. We are going to get you there. Airfare, hotel, tickets to one unforgettable night. Starts back up Monday. Make sure you're listening to Drew Walker, 7:20, and then Hannah B. will have your next keyword at 12:20, and myself in the afternoon at 5:20. Your free country concert passport is what we're doing here. Ian Munsick, new, now, Love is Blind.

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1: All right, that does it for me. Have a great rest of your Saturday afternoon. Enjoy the weather. Get out and see Hannah B. She is going to be at Greek Fest starting at 4. 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I'm Leah. I will talk to you Monday, 2 o'clock. Until then, Laura is on the way next. She also has Country Thunder Passes, Platinum Upgrade, and a campsite free at 5 after. Another keyword coming up next.
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you're still thinking about where to go on summer vacation, according to Travel and Leisure, you don't have to go very far to see one of the best cities in the country, Chicago, coming in at number 5 of the top cities in the United States. 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

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And if you're going to miss the show, don't worry. 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We'll cover the hotel, plus tickets to the show. Three chances a day to win this. Your first shot coming up Monday morning at 7:20. 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

Country Thunder next weekend. Would you like the coveted campsite and the two platinum upgrades in addition to these four GA wristbands? I think absolutely. It's Drew. Grab your keywords free at 5 after every hour today and tomorrow. You got this. 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

0: 5 after all weekend. Your next one coming up at 5:05. And Windy City Smokeout going on this weekend. We're going to start our mini Windy City Smokeout concert coming up next with tonight's headliner, Jordan Davis.
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Windy City Smokeout going on all weekend. We are doing our mini Windy City Smokeout concert right now. Nothing but Windy City Smokeout artists until about 6:30. Let's do a double play from tonight's headliner, Jordan Davis.

Country Thunder next weekend. Would you like the coveted campsite and the two platinum upgrades in addition to these four GA wristbands? I think absolutely. It's Drew. 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You got this. 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

0: 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Tyler Hubbard also playing tonight. It's Dancing in the Country.
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1: It is Smokeout Weekend, which means that every night on the way to the show, we're going to have a mini concert of music for you. Lainey Wilson, Tyler Hubbard, Russell Dickerson, Jordan Davis, Blake Shelton, and so many more. And by the way, if you're at Smokeout, make sure you holler at us if you see me, Leah, or Hannah B. We got something special for you just at Smokeout. And Tucker Wetmore dropped a brand new song. It is called Who Told You That? Here's a clip.

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is headed to Windy City Smokeout tonight. 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

0: 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We're going to throw in 2 platinum wristband upgrades. So how do you win? Well, you've got one more keyword to win today before we do it again all day tomorrow. Your next keyword coming up at 6:05 after Jordan Davis next.
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1: 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Yours.
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0: singles you love. You know you're going to be dancing to that one tonight at the Windy City Smokeout. Jordan Davis headlining tonight with Free Country at 98.3 and 102.3. Nothing but Windy City Smokeout artists until about 6:30 tonight. Let's do another one from tonight's headliner.
1: I swear that you

truck should be headed to Chicago right now for the Windy City Smokeout. Jordan Davis going to be headlining tonight. Tyler Hubbard also on the bill. And as if the music isn't good enough, how about that barbecue? You can check out all of the smokehouses and barbecue joints that are going to be there at WindyCitySmokeout.com. This guy, also going to be there, Russell Dickerson.

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1: Finishing off our Windy City Smokeout mini concert for tonight, the headliner tonight, Jordan Davis with Free Country. We are going to do another Smokeout mini concert tomorrow featuring Blake Shelton. But right now, it's Cody Johnson, the painter at Free Country. She talks about

Country Thunder next weekend. Would you like the coveted campsite and the two platinum upgrades in addition to these four GA wristbands? I think absolutely. It's Drew. Grab your keywords free at 5 after every hour today and tomorrow. You got this. 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

Tucker Wetmore on tour right now with Free Country. And you know what? He is playing a bunch of shows in California. Who doesn't love the West Coast? The coolest venue, I think, is the Mountain Winery. It's this rustic winery with outdoor seating where you're surrounded by vineyards. Maybe that is what you choose for your country concert passport. We are sending you to see whatever artist you want in whatever venue they're playing in. We're covering airfare, hotel, and tickets to the show. Three chances a day to win starting Monday morning at 7:20. It's hard.

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We put the free in free, people. Hey, it's Laura. This weekend, four-day wristbands for Country Thunder. And as if that's not cool enough, because let's be honest, that's pretty cool. Also a campsite and two platinum wristband upgrades. Whoa, yeah. So we are hooking you up free at 5 after all day again tomorrow, starting at 10:05. And just, you know, looking at the lineup, Keith Urban, Riley Green, Shaboozy, The Red Place Strays, Gretchen Wilson, so many. You definitely have a lot of chances to win. So tomorrow morning.

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